0: It's so great. And one of my favorite things is when you can hear the performers sniffing when there's a rest, when you're honoring a rest, you hear this sort of bang, bang. It's really funny. It's great. It's how they all get together on the rhythm. The European Soloists, Luxembourg, with the Overture No. 2 by Louise Ferenc. It's Mozart and the Autosave, coming up next.
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0: Sabina Meyer, performing the Clarinet Concerto by Mozart. 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

0: Oh, so great. Did you hear that descent where the notes were, I think they were just a half step apart. It was just, oh, so beautifully discordant. That was catnip for me. The Clinton Narboni Piano Duo performing the Sonata for Piano Four Hands. That means you and someone else sit next to each other and play together. It's a big piano. That was by the great Germaine Taillefer. Jean Sibelius does Da Vinci, coming up.
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0: 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He composed it for his publisher's 75th anniversary. Well, that was nice of him. Coming up, Claude Debussy embraces new tech.
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0: There's only one Johann Sebastian Bach. That's Andrei Gavrilov with the French Suite No. 3. We're off to Paris at a moment's notice. In just a moment.
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0: It's the Detroit Symphony Orchestra performing Symphony No. 1 by Zdeněk Fibic. Nema Jurvi on the podium. Took Fibic about 10 years to work up the courage to write that symphony. He was mulling over it for many years, intimidated by the masters of the past, but did it anyway.
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0: a piece of music that attempts to answer the question, what happens after we die? William Grant Still's Summerland, about the soul entering heaven. That was flutist Alexis Still and pianist Susan DeWitt Smith on Music Through the Night. 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

0: Ancient Airs and Dances, Suite No. 1 by Italian composer Altorino Respighi. That was a performance by the St. Paul Chamber Orchestra with conductor Hugh Wolf. Hope you're doing well tonight and enjoying the music. It's always great to listen with you, so thanks for being here. I'm Jalene Kahn.
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0: Eliza's Aria from Wild Swans by Elena Katz-Chernin. Music from a ballet that's also gone viral after being used in an advertisement for a popular British bank. That was violinist Daniel Hope and pianist Jacques Amon on Music Through the Night. It's always great to have your company. I hope you're doing well tonight. If not, that's all right. It happens. I hope you stick around long enough so the music can work on changing that for you.
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0: The Oregon Bach Festival Orchestra, led by Helmut Rilling, playing Bach's Brandenburg Concerto No. 4 on Music Through the Night. 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I'm Jalene Kahn.
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0: And he said that a walk in the country makes your eye catch sharp sparks of light on fresh foliage after showers. Your ears hear the rustling undernote of the woods, and you watch pale tints of sky over horizon after sundown. It was nature that Rachmaninoff says made it so this piece of music basically wrote itself. We'll hear the whole thing coming up in about 15 minutes.

0: French composer Camille Saint-Saëns took a trip to Cuba and was inspired there by the sound of a Cuban habanera when he wrote his Havanaise. We heard the ensemble Appassionato with violinist Jinju Cho and conductor Matthew Herzog on Music Through the Night. A Rachmaninoff piano concerto is coming up in about 5 minutes. I hope you can stick around.
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0: often called the Mount Everest of piano concertos, Rachmaninoff's Piano Concerto No. 3. At the summit was pianist Yuzhe Wong and the Los Angeles Philharmonic with conductor Gustavo Dudamel.
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0: Carl Maria von Weber wrote hundreds of pieces of music, mostly for his operas. What you just heard was one of only two pieces of music he wrote for that combination, bassoon and orchestra. Andante and Hungarian Rondo. We heard the Sundsvall Chamber Orchestra with bassoonist Christian Davidson.
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0: 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Huff played piano with his friend, cellist Stephen Isserles, on Music Through the Night. 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

0: String Symphony No. 4 by Carl Philipp Emanuel Bach. Amadine Bayer conducted the ensemble Glee Inconiti on Music Through the Night. If you need an excuse to get fancy, we're heading to a grand ball hosted by a 15th century duchess coming up in just a minute.
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0: Reinaldo Hahn drew on a lot of cultures for the inspiration for that piece of music. Hahn was born in Venezuela. He moved to Paris as a small child and drew on Italian history when he wrote The Ball of Beatrice d'Este, music named after the wife of a 15th century Italian duke. That was the Harmony Ensemble with conductor Stephen Richman.
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0: Introduction and Allegro by Maurice Ravel. We heard harpist Marcus Klinko and friends. 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

0: That is called Toward a New Life. It was composed by Yosef Suk and performed by Eric Kunzel, conducting the Cincinnati Pops Orchestra. We'll keep that grand ballroom procedural / waltz vibe alive for a little bit. We'll have some waltzes coming up next from Yosef Lahner and Peter Hope on the way, too.
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0: We heard Arabella Steinbacher soloing there with the Lucerne Festival Strings. Daniel Dodds conducted Violin Concerto No. 4. That was the first movement and the work by Mozart.
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0: The Lord of the Rings, the Fellowship of the Rings, and the Fellowship. 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
0: Every Schubert work left to us is an early work. It was written in his roughly 30-year existence. Franz Schubert would compose sounds that would immediately and squarely place him with the legends. In fact, writing was so commonplace for the young composer, so much a natural part of his routine that he never felt the need to talk about it much. And two of his symphonies, The Unfinished and this fifth, are among his most popular works that speak for themselves. We'll add a little commentary, though. That's what we do. Symphony No. 5 from Franz Schubert coming up.

0: Very strong, energetic, and multicultural work there by Miguel del Aguila. Presto number 2, it's called, performed by Camerata San Antonio. Vivaldi wrote a number of works for flute. We'll have a pairing coming up next.
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0: The San Francisco Symphony was conducted by Herbert Blumstead there, and that was the first movement from Franz Schubert's lively and entertaining Symphony No. 5.
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0: Serenade for Strings, First Movement. That was written by Peter Tchaikovsky. It was Semyon Bishkov conducting the Czech Philharmonic Orchestra. I'm Kevin O'Connor. It's yourclassical.org.
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0: Ever there was a work that seemed to defy the intent of its title, it's this Scherzo Capriccioso by Dvorak. It's supposed to indicate joy, as a scherzo would, and even a little playfulness, you know, whimsy. But not too long into it, you'll hear some darker, more brooding qualities. Scholars over the years have speculated that Dvorak was probably in the throes of some crisis or another. Could have been his mother's recent death or just generalized depression. We may never know for sure, but we can certainly enjoy the complex work that it is, even if it's supposed to be lightweight. Scherzo Capriccioso by Antonín Dvořák coming up.

0: Concerto Grosso March, Ray Vaughan Williams. That was James Judd conducting the New Zealand Symphony Orchestra. 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

0: That was the multifaceted Scherzo Capriccioso, Antonin Dvorak. We heard Andre Previn conducting the Los Angeles Philharmonic Orchestra.
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0: Solo piano is truly a wonder, especially if you have someone with the heart and soul to pull off Beethoven. A set of nimble fingers doesn't hurt either. But that might not have been Beethoven's first preference. Many have thought this ninth in his piano sonata catalog was meant to be a chamber piece. Overall, it definitely has a feel of salon music, which was gaining traction at the time. And in case you're wondering, we have Murray Pariah doing the honors in a piano sonata number 9, Beethoven, coming up.

0: That is a folk suite. Morton Gould composed that. David Amos conducted the London Symphony Orchestra.
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0: Murray Praya playing away the Piano Sonata Number 9, a marvelous work by Beethoven. 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

0: We leave you in the capable hands of Johann Strauss Jr. by the beautiful Blue Danube. That was Eric Kunzel conducting the Cincinnati Pops Orchestra. I'm Kevin O'Connor. Have a great day. 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

0: Felix Mendelssohn, one of the string symphonies he wrote when he was just a kid, like 12, 13, 14 years old. Think about what I was doing when I was 12, and it was probably was, I don't know, collecting Beatles trading cards and eating potato chips. But yeah, nothing like that. The String Symphony No. 5, the London Festival Orchestra Strings, led by Ross Popel.
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0: See, being a fan of clowns, I like to think that Till Eulenspiegel got away from the hanging there at the end that he was sentenced to. Till Eulenspiegel's merry pranks, you know, clowns to the left of me, jokers to the right. I just think, you know, I wanted him to get away with it. I did. Richard Strauss's tone poem with the BBC National Orchestra of Wales, led by Tadaki Otaka. Next, another story based in fact.
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0: The Fair Maid of Perth, a suite of music from Georges Bizet with the Mexico City Philharmonic, led by Enrique Batiz, based somewhat on a true tale and somewhat on fiction, but it makes a good story anyway. I'm Lynn Werfel. Thanks so much for joining me on this Thursday.
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0: Idilio Concertino by Ermanno Volferrari, Humbert Lucarelli, the oboe player, and the Lehigh Valley Chamber Orchestra, led by Donald Spieth.
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0: Carrie Fisher leading the Utah Symphony in the 18 and a half minutes of fame Sergei Prokofiev gave to Lieutenant Kija in Lieutenant Kija's suite, a guy that never existed, kind of a satire on bureaucracy. Today's classical music is supported by the National Gallery of Art, the nation's art museum. 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Well, I hope you enjoyed the music, and I love that Lieutenant Kija thing at the end. Prokofiev brings all those melodies in together, like, here are all the lies we told. I'm Lynn Morfel, always truthful.
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0: This piece has so much to do with James Horner. First of all, in 2012, he wrote it for an AFI student short film, the American Film Institute student short film, First in Flight, a Wright Brothers-focused film. He did it for free out of his personal passion for aviation. And in the end, it was that personal passion that took his life when his plane crashed. And following his death in 2015, they orchestrated Conquest of the Air and this, Kitty Hawk. From First in Flight, it's coming up. This is music by Charles Ives, his string quartet number one, subtitled From the Salvation Army. This is the first movement.

0: Sounds a little ominous there in places. Rustic Dance by José Carlos Campos, Peruvian composer born in 1957. That was the Norwegian Radio Orchestra. They were led by Miguel Harth Bedoya.
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0: The third movement of the First Symphony by Schumann, the Chamber Orchestra of Europe, led by Yannick Nezet-Séguin, subtitled The Spring, according to Robert Schumann, who should know because of his love for his wife, Clara.
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0: Music by James Horner. It was recorded after he died. Kitty Hawk, the Royal Liverpool Philharmonic Orchestra, led by David Arnold, from a short student film called First in Flight about the Wright brothers. And Horner took no payment for doing the beautiful score. He just loved aviation. I'm Lynn Warfel.
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0: Just gorgeous. Agnus Dei, the setting of his Adagio for Strings, Samuel Barber's music with Robert Shaw and the Robert Shaw Festival Singers. I don't know how to describe what it's like when you're with a really good choir and you sing that piece. It takes a lot of concentration because it has to be absolutely precise to work, to pull it off. And at the end of it, you just feel, I don't know, it's a very hypnotic feeling while you're singing it and a sense of, whew, when you're done, but what a beautiful effect it has.
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0: The Prague Waltzes by Antonín Dvořák. He always had that flavor, that seasoning in his music. Even when he was insisting he was writing stuff that he thought should be an American voice, it always had a bit of bohemia in it. The Prague Waltzes, the Detroit Symphony, led by Antal Dorati. Hope you enjoyed that, and thanks so much for your company. I'm Lynn Warfel.
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0: The Merrymakers. Some reason I see them all kind of hanging out the top of one of those red double-decker buses. Eric Coates' music, and that was the new Philharmonia Orchestra led by Adrian Bolt. We're going to stay in London, but not with a British composer.
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0: Members of the Orchestra of the Age of Enlightenment, the Sonata No. 6 by Gioachino Rossini. I'm Lynn Werfel. 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

0: Just a romp, isn't it? That's the L'Arlésienne Suite No. 2 by Georges Bizet with Enrique Batiz conducting the Mexico City Philharmonic Orchestra.
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0: Monica Huggett, Carla Moore, and Rob Diggins playing violin with the Portland Baroque Orchestra, Monica Huggett conducting the Concerto for Three Violins by Johann Sebastian Bach.
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0: from Seattle Slough by William Bolcom. That movement's called Belmont Bourrée. Lawrence Leighton Smith conducting the Louisville Orchestra. And that's music for this hour. Thanks a lot for listening in. I'm Scott Blankenship.
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0: Riccardo Muti conducting the Berlin Philharmonic from Italy by Richard Strauss. That was Life in Naples. And you know that little finicula finicula melody that he included in there? He thought that was a public domain folk song. Turns out it was a brand new commercial pop tune written just 6 years prior. Little issue there.
1: 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Thanks to Fresno Mazda for providing the $10,000 grand prize. Second place is a two-night stay at Pismo Beach. 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But time is running out. 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

0: Mozart's Flute Quartet No. 4. That was the Emerson String Quartet. Carol Wincents playing the flute.
1: 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Second place is a two-night stay at Pismo Beach. 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

0: I don't really dance, but I do when Huapango is on. That's by Jose Moncayo, with Alondra de la Parra conducting the Philharmonic Orchestra of the Americas. I'm Scott Blankenship. Thanks for listening.
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0: after a performance like that, you need to take a few seconds and just let it settle. Steal Away by William Dawson, one of the best choirs in the land, the St. Olaf Choir there with Anton Armstrong conducting.
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0: Gustav Mahler called that Under Full Sail, the second movement of the Symphony No. 1, Titan. Maren Alsup conducting the Baltimore Symphony Orchestra.
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0: Forest Murmurs from Siegfried by Richard Wagner. That was Joanne Folletta conducting the Buffalo Philharmonic Orchestra. I'm Scott Blankenship.
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